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We go drink drinks and take shots until we fall out like the roof on fire. 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

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Everyone I do right does me wrong. So every lonely night, I sing this song.

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Join in on the disco trial.